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0: Hey you, late nights, we set a different type of vibe. 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Monday through Thursday, from 11 at night till 1 a.m.
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0: It's smooth, it's slow, and it'll put you in the mood.
3: Oh yeah.
0: It's late night vibes on the vibe.
3: The vibe.
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1: Where you at?
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1: Who you with?
0: On the couch with my favorite Santa. 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

0: Hey you, late nights, we set a different type of vibe. 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
4: Yeah, I kind of put the cup down for a minute, but honestly, it ain't nobody's business what's in my cup, what's in your cup, what's in their cup. It's your cup. Drink it. So whatever the hell was in my cup, the only reaction I did was got more popular, more successful, did a lot more things that I've ever done. I probably should pick that cup back up.
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0: they can't get up with me. 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
5: 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Oh, it's a vibe. And that's a vibe.
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0: 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I was about to, but you convinced us. 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

0: Hey, you. 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Monday through Thursday, from 11 at night till 1 a.m.
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0: What's up, y'all? It's Jaston Martin, and we're about to get into some more of Houston's culture on The Vibe.
1: Hey, Aisha, bust it down, head top, play around, see her that I get around. 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
3: Cats and dogs.
2: Yes. All of the things. Yeah. Welcome to the show. I'm Ms. Jessie, of course, and
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2: And you know what we got going on today?
3: 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We got a whole lot of vibe stuff going on.
2: 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Yeah, man. So, of course, we got that classic throwback coming up in just a few minutes. A little vitamin P for a word that starts with P.
3: 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I'm rolling with it.
2: 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Of course, we got good vibes, good music, and Jay and myself. So, I mean, let's go.
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0: 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This

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1: What up?
0: Heard you got that classic.
1: And dude, and I told you that B.I.G. was on my, he's been on my radar heavy for lately. Sure. I don't know, I think it was after the documentary came out.
0: Gotcha.
1: And it just kind of was like, you know what, yeah, that's right. Right. So anyway, long story short, classic throwback of the days, One More Chance by the Notorious B.I.G. And this was released June 6, 1995. It was actually recorded, though, in 1993 at the Hit Factory. That's out, you know, in NYC. I know you know.
0: Of course. Artist. For sure.
1: Mm-hmm. The label was Bad Boy and Arista. Songwriter credits go to Christopher Wallace, Sean Combs, Reginald D. Ellis, Norman A. Glover, and Carl Thompson. Hey. And it was actually produced by Puffy and Rashad Smith, but this single came out after Players Anthem, but before The Points, and the song topped the Hot R&B Hip Hop Songs chart and debuted at number 5 on the Billboard Hot 100, where it peaked at number 2, and it was actually kept off, fun fact, by TLC's Waterfall, so we got to get into that coming up soon. At the time, it was tied as the highest debuting single in the chart's history and matched Michael Jackson's and Janet Jackson's the collab they did, Scream. You remember that?
0: Oh, yeah, yeah.
1: Yeah. So, but yeah, this song right here definitely is one of those ones, and can't wait to get into it because, you know, long live B.I.G., man.
0: Already.
1: Yeah. So your classic throwback of the day is One More Chance, B.I.G. right here on The Wake Up Call.
0: It is The Vibe, Houston's culture.

0: king.
1: Man, y'all.
0: Stop the mall. Look them all. Look them all. Look them all. I'm not playing. You think it's a joke? Yeah, wait, we just made it. Hit on y'all.
2: Yes, sir. This is the Wake Up Call right here, only on The Vibe, Houston's culture. And right about now, well, we got that vitamin P.
3: For positivity, of course. And listen, let this be your reminder today that you don't have to have everything figured out to be moving forward, because like we always say, growth doesn't always look or sound loud. Sometimes it's quiet consistency, choosing yourself, showing up even when it gets hard. And also, I want to remind you to give yourself grace. Okay.
2: Yes.
3: Grace for how far you've come, not just pressure for where you're going. Keep going. You're closer than you think. And always remember this. You have survived 100% of your worst days, baby.
2: Tell them, Jess.
3: Listen, I got to live by it.
2: Yeah,
3: I got to live by it. I didn't get the name Resilient Pearl for nothing. Okay. Shout out to the ladies of Zeta Phi Beta Sorority Incorporated. You know what it is. It's the Wake Up Call.
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1: It's smooth. It's slow. And it'll put you in the mood.
0: Oh, yeah.
1: It's late night vibes. On The Vibe.
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1: Is you gon' make it rain for these thunder thighs?
0: Yeah, I'm a 10 and a freak. 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
0: And you know what? I'm going to just do this.
2: Matters for you so amazing. You feel like Luther when he was skinny. If this world was mine, baby, you would have plenty. You feel like Stevie got me one.
1: Okay.
0: Because it's what's on your timeline. And you know what's on my timeline?
1: What's on your timeline,
0: AJ McQueen.
1: Oh, shout out to Jizzle.
0: Yeah, absolutely. So he has a song. Well, he has a song out with Deja Vu. And it's called Just Like Music.
1: Okay.
0: Dope. Yeah, so I really, really like this vibe. I really, really like it. Shout out to AJ McQueen, baby.
1: For sure.
0: He's doing his thing.
1: Absolutely.
0: Yeah, he's going on tour. The tour starts later this month.
1: Okay.
0: So that's going to be cool. I saw that he was in D.C. recently, too. He was in D.C. recently, so for a poetry thing. So he's been moving around.
1: Okay.
0: He's been moving around. But, yeah, I love that. Dope, dope, dope.
1: Man, that's what's up, man. Shout out to AJ, lighting up your TL.
0: Hey.
1: Let me see what's on my timeline. Yeah. Okay, okay. Let me see. Salute to Christopher. I believe this is Christopher Budhue, I believe. But yeah, man, he's showing a video. In the caption, it says, Tip pulled up on the Hustle Hard family. Mm-hmm. Mano, Hustle Hard, the
0: I
1: real.
0: Love Mano.
1: Yeah, yeah, the real Hustle Hard Mouse, Hustle Hard Herbie. Well, man, I might as well be Hustle Hard Jay. Then we got Hustle Hard Jesse.
0: Hey, I love that, yeah.
1: Tip pulled up. I believe this is at the Myra Mediterranean and Hookah Lounge in New York.
0: You said what lounge?
1: Myra Mediterranean and Hookah
0: oh,
1: Lounge.
0: Oh, okay.
1: Yeah, I
0: heard something else.
1: Oh, okay. Get your ears checked. Y'all know how we do. But the homies just they picked, well, captured in this video rather, just having a good time. You know, mingling, you know, being a fella. So man, that's always good to see in hip hop, you know?
0: Oh yeah. Oh yeah. That's what's on our timeline. We wanna know what's on your timeline.

0: 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You can text us, or you can hit us up on Instagram at
1: The Vibe Houston.
0: That's it. That's all. Let us know. We nosy like that.
1: For sure. It's the wake-up call, only on The Vibe. Houston's culture. Keep it locked.

0: serious because she's very attractive. I know it's a heavy decision to bury the hatchet. It'll take more than 6 pallbearers to carry that casket. I put the man in manipulation when I pay your rent, and that is an obligation to our attachment. Then I sprinkle in a little Mercedes in fashion. If that's not enough for you, well, baby, go back in.
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0: for real. And this time, ask me to dig deeper, I'll gladly explain it. Yeah. 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
1: Houston's culture.
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0: I'm Miss Jessie, of course.
1: And it's your man, G. Xavier.
0: Listen, it's time for I'm Just Saying. Now, you know what this is, Jay, right?
1: Yeah.
0: It's the portion of the show.
1: Mm-hmm. Let them know.
0: Where we tackle life's mess. You maybe got some relationship drama, family issues, everything in between, right?
1: Yeah.
0: Now, I might not have all the answers.
1: Right.
0: I'm just saying, let's talk about it.
1: Let's talk.
0: All right. So, I'm just saying, right? Not everybody deserves access to you. Sometimes we spend so much time trying to keep everybody happy that we actually forget about ourselves.
1: Mm, true.
0: So if someone only calls when they need something, or they drain your energy, or constantly bring chaos into your life, you know, it's okay to create some distance. Protecting your peace is not selfish. It's necessary. I'm just saying. I'm going to protect my peace at all costs. I don't know about you, but listen.
1: Yeah.
0: Okay?
1: Absolutely.
0: Yeah. So, let us know your thoughts. 713-313-5771 is the number. Hit us up.
1: We got a word today.
0: It's The Vibe.
1: Houston's culture.

0: that we trust like this. To be honest, love, love too. I gossip with my like I'm Young Thug too. Dumb lungs on you, spun the hair bun loose. Writing wrongs till they come with royalties and pub too.
1: Where you at?
0: At the house with it, watching Santa's.
1: Who you with?
0: On the couch with my favorite Santa. I was about to, but you convinced us. Should I decorate her walls or log off to Pinterest? Never too late to meditate on emotional attachments. Even if I

Tell me what you want. Like I'm singing Maze, I made her tell me what you want. I'm already knowing. She spoiled as muck. Whatever.

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1: The vibe.
2: That's a vibe. Oh, it's a vibe. And that's a vibe.
1: The vibe.
3: Let me rap to you real quick. I want to enjoy the luxury of life. Not knowing each other for real. Hold up.

0: It's going down. You're locked into the wake-up call, only on The Vibe, Houston's culture. And Jess.
1: Yes.
0: You know, it's about that time.
1: It's about that time.
0: Yeah,
1: Looking at my rollie, it's about that time. Wait a minute. All right. Well, what time is it actually, Jay? My bad. Listen, you know, I always get a sad track.
0: It's all good, but it's cardiac time.
1: Hey!
0: Yeah.
1: I'm excited.
0: So, we're going to let the man himself dig into them crates. And we just going to step back, you know, for about a good, 25, 30 minutes. We're going to have us a little break, a little dance break. You feel me? We're just going to turn the studio upside down one time. So, let's make way for the man himself, the one and only DJ Cardiac. Let's get into this crazy mix. This is The Wake Up Call, only on The Vibe, Houston's culture.
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1: The Vibe.
0: Oh, it's the Vibe.
1: Houston's culture.
0: Yeah, yeah.
1: Listener powered.
0: I'm listening, baby. 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

0: I'm about to crash out. I'm about to crash out. What? Y'all think I'm playing?
1: What?
2: Now, you already know. Well, I don't know if you know the voice.
3: No, no.
2: Okay, Blueface.
3: Okay.
2: Yeah, so while attending the 6th annual Hollywood Unlock Impact Awards, he ran into Lisa Rae McCoy, and that was what he had to say. That she's his favorite actress, and he would stop cheating if she just gave him a chance.
3: Stop. Blueface.
2: This boy is toxic. It is crazy to me. Like, what? Lisa is not thinking about you, sir. Okay. But, you know, shout out to him for being so ambitious.
3: Yeah. Can't knock the hustle.
2: Yeah. Lisa Rae McCoy. Shout out to Lisa Rae. Shout out to the whole ATL.
3: Yeah.
2: So, yeah, crash out. Would you crash out for Lisa Rae?
3: I don't want to use crash out. I think I would just crash in.
2: Okay,
3: you know
2: what about
3: saying?
2: Risk it all?
3: Well, what are we risking? What are you talking
2: about? All of it.
3: In a way, you know what I'm saying? Like, man, listen, Lisa Rae, she auntie, but man, she a bad woman.
2: Man, Lisa Rae, Lisa, she'll cuss you out.
3: Yeah. That Chicago gonna come up out of.
2: No, she does not play, but she is. Yeah, she's beautiful, and she's aging so gracefully, and I aspire to be like her one day. All right, that's your crash out report. It's the wake up call. Keep it locked right here.
3: Yes, only on the Vibe, Houston's culture.
0: Blueface, baby. Yeah, I bust down, Tatiana. Yeah, I wanna see you bust down.

0: Hey, yo, keep it right where you got it, because we got a special guest that's going to be coming through to chop it up with us right after One's Gotta Go, so you don't want to miss it. This is The Wake Up Call, only on The Vibe, Houston's culture.
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0: Hey you, late nights, we set a different type of vibe. 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
5: 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So gone.

0: I don't really need you. Say that I need you. You should already know what it is, and if you don't, it is the wake up call right here, only on the Vibe, Houston's culture. It's your man, J. Xavier, and
1: it's your girl, Miss Jessie, of course.
0: And you are locked into One's Gotta Go.
1: Bye, bye, bye, bye, bye.
0: Yeah.
1: All right. All right. So this, no, we're doing cereal.
0: Yeah, yeah.
1: Okay. So we have Cocoa Puffs, Captain Crunch, Fruit Loops, and Lucky Charms.
0: Hold up.
1: 3 out of 4 is going to tear the roof of your mouth up.
0: Well, see why? See, you just made me back away from the table with that.
1: So choose wisely. Jay, you can do the honors to go first.
0: Okay. I think this is just easy for me, straight out the gate. I apologize to anyone in advance, but them Cocoa Puffs can go. I don't need no chocolate, nothing for breakfast, okay? I ain't trying to go chocolate just yet.
1: I actually love chocolate cereal.
0: You do?
1: Yeah. But, okay, that's fair. And I don't know who still buys Cocoa Puffs. Anyway, like, I will buy Cocoa Pebbles before I buy Cocoa Puffs.
0: Cocoa Pebbles. I have to look into those.
1: It's like Fruity Pebbles, but chocolate.
0: Oh, okay.
1: Yeah.
0: Okay.
1: So, all right. So, Jay let Cocoa Pebbles go. Cocoa Pebbles. Now I want some Cocoa Pebbles. Cocoa Puffs go.
0: Yeah.
1: You know what? You got a couple of people that I actually agree with you. Somebody said A has to go. It tastes like plastic. That's the Cocoa Puffs.
0: See what I'm saying?
1: Yeah, you got a few people that... Yeah.
0: So they're not Cocoa Puffs, they're Cocoa Plastic.
1: Cocoa Plastic.
0: Yeah.
1: All right, yeah. So, all right, when we come back, we got Captain Crunch left and Fruit Loops, Lucky Charms.
0: Oh, yes.
1: Mm-hmm.
0: It's going down. Keep it locked, y'all. This is the Wake Up Call, only on the Vibe, Houston's culture.
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0: It's a wake-up call right here on The Vibe.
1: Houston's culture.
0: And we are in That One's Gotta Go, and we have the cereal edition. So before we went to the last song, yeah. Jay let the Cocoa Puffs go.
1: Uh-huh.
0: So that means that we have Captain Crunch, Fruit Loops, and Lucky Charms left.
1: Oh, what you got, Jess?
0: I'm going to let the Fruit Loops go. Here's
1: really?
0: Why.
1: Okay.
0: Yes. I don't like the film that it leaves. It's like this film that Fruit Loops leave on the cereal, on the milk, and like in the roof of your mouth. Like, I don't like that.
1: Right.
0: I don't like it.
1: What is that, Kellogg's?
0: Chemicals.
1: Whoa.
0: So anyway, I don't know if it's chemicals on that. Allegedly.
1: All right.
0: But yeah, I don't like that. So I will let those go.
1: Yeah, yeah, yeah. We got to let them go because of the layer that it leaves.
0: Yeah, what is that?
1: And it's not tasty after that.
0: And you know what I'm talking about. So yeah. The fact that you know what I'm talking about, we grew up on two different sides of the country.
1: Yeah.
0: Can't do it. Ain't gonna be able to do it. So yeah, so that's my choice. And so that leaves us with Captain Crunch and Lucky Charms.
1: For sure, for sure. Matter of fact, y'all let me know if you agree with Jess's decision, okay? 713-313-5771. We want to know if you had the same experience with them Fruit Loops, okay? But keep it locked. We got more for you. Matter of fact, the winner is coming up next, all right? Right here in This One's Gotta Go. It's the Wake Up Call, only on The Vibe, Houston's Culture.

0: Just like that, we are back right here on the Wake Up Call. It is the Five Houston's Culture. We're in the serial edition of One's Gotta Go. And Jess, we only got two left.
1: Mm-hmm.
0: That's that Cap'n Crunch and them Lucky Charms.
1: Yes.
0: So we going to the comments, or what we doing?
1: Well, I think it's fair to go to the comments.
0: Okay.
1: So I have a few for the Lucky Charms and none for the Cap'n Crunch.
0: Yeah, I see. Oh, yeah. I think
1: that was actually fairly easy. I wasn't expecting all of that.
0: Yeah, looking at those results here myself, like, yeah, everybody going in on Lucky Charms right about now. You know what? I think besides the marshmallows, it's like it's not really like tasty after that. You know what I'm saying? Like, it's kind of bland.
1: Yeah. When I was pregnant with my daughter back in, you know, I used to tear Lucky Charms up. Like, I could literally could eat the whole box.
0: Mm.
1: I loved Lucky Charms real bad. But after that, I was just like, maybe not so much.
0: It was just a phase.
1: So, Cap'n Crunch, classic. You can have it with the berries. You can have just berries. You can have it without the berries. Yeah. Love Cap'n Crunch.
0: Yeah, Cap'n Crunch. Then that is like that, you know, peanut butter taste too.
1: Yeah.
0: You know what I'm saying?
1: Yeah.
0: Like, yeah.
1: All right, fair enough.
0: It's going to be hitting. It hit late at night too.
1: Oh, yeah.
0: Yeah. I mean, you know, you just want a snack. Like,
1: yeah, you're right, actually.
0: Yeah.
1: Cap'n Crunch all the time. Okay. Well, that's it. That's your winner right there, Cap'n Crunch.
0: Absolutely. Mm-hmm. Hey, man, it's been another successful One's Gotta Go, the serial edition of One's Gotta Go. And, man, keep it locked. We got more for you. We're going to run back that classic throwback. We got some more Vitamin P for you. Oh, yes, it's coming up. Keep it locked right here on the Wake Up Call. It is the Vibe, Houston's Culture. Hey.

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Remember that last time I made you miss your

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1: What it do, it's your boy Baby Jesus, aka the Baby.
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3: That's a vibe. Oh, it's a vibe.
2: By KTSU, Houston.

0: Yes, yes, yes. Get it up. What? Okay, Jess is like, really, Jay? This is the Wake Up Call, only on the Vibe, Houston's culture.
1: Yeah, man. Hey, listen, speaking of Houston.
0: Yeah.
1: So, you know, we're hosting the FIFA. We're one of the host cities.
0: Right.
1: For this World Cup. Right?
0: Absolutely.
1: Now, I don't know if y'all saw it, but I'm going to just say this. God knew what he was doing when he created the DR Congo men's national soccer team. I'm going to just say it. Somebody had to say it. Baby.
0: Now, hold up. Let me put a pin right there. I know you're not talking about the footage that the news showed, right?
1: Oh, yes, baby.
0: I'm like, yo, first off, let me say this. Because I'm like, fellas, we giving up too quick. You got cats in the comments that's talking about, oh, well, I guess the lady's going to be gone for the weekend. And, hey, why the people here? Man, what is y'all on, man? Continue, Jess. I'm sorry.
1: The DR Congo men's national soccer team arrived in Houston on Thursday, June 11th, ahead of its first World Cup appearance in more than 50 years. So they're known as the Leopards, right? The players actually landed in coordinated black suits featuring leopard print details and carried matching leopard print travel bags. Man, I'm telling you, if you didn't see it, it was a sight. Okay. So Congo will open its group stage campaign against Portugal on Wednesday, June 17th, right here in Houston. And the team is also set to face Colombia and Uzbekistan in Group K. The team's World Cup preparations were relocated to Belgium in May after an Ebola outbreak in the Democratic Republic of Congo forced the cancellation of a training camp and fan send-off in Kinshasa. I couldn't get it out. I'm sitting here looking at these outfits, man. It's giving very much coming to America. These men look good.
0: Exactly. Yeah, they was doing some style jacking, but
1: look,
0: go ahead.
1: Good. Okay. I don't care what they jacked.
0: Wait. Yeah, I want to see some of them ladies from the Congo in leopard print.
1: Nah,
0: how about that?
1: That too, man. They just look good. Nah, the team looks good, and super excited about this. So, you know, hey, man.
0: Absolutely, man. No, welcome to H-Town. All those from different countries, just overseas, man. All that good stuff. Listen, welcome to the H-Town. You know what I mean?
1: Yeah, come on to America then.
0: For sure. Get you some good chicken while you're out here. Yeah.
1: Have you seen, there's like videos floating around of like different players from these teams going to random places like Walmart or like different places in Atlanta and whatever. Right. But like super excited about what is normal to us
0: right,
1: in
0: right,
1: America.
0: Right, right, right. They're not used
1: to. It's just like, oh my gosh, it's amazing. Like,
0: yeah.
1: It's Walmart. Like,
0: yeah.
1: But so that's been cool to see, you know what I mean? Kind of make me want to go and see what's going on overseas. So,
0: yeah.
1: That's dope.
0: Already. Well, hey, that is your good news story of the day. Appreciate Jess, for putting us on to her favorite, I guess, right now.
1: Hey, man, I do what I can. Especially on a Monday. Hello.
0: In the good news field, if you will. But no, man, y'all keep it locked. We got more for you. This is the Wake Up Call, only on the Vibe, Houston's culture. I think we're going to run back to the classic throwback, man. We're going to spin a block on that vitamin P. So much more, baby. Can't forget the music. This is the Wake Up Call, only on the Vibe, Houston's culture. Speaking of music, here's Don Toliver with Body. Let's vibe out.
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0: Make no mistake about it, you're locked into the Wake Up Call, only on The Vibe, Houston's culture. Now, Jess.
1: What up?
0: Heard you got that classic.
1: And dude, and I told you that B.I.G. was on my, he's been on my radar heavy
0: for
1: lately.
0: Sure.
1: I don't know, I think it was after the documentary came out.
0: Gotcha.
1: And it just kind of was like, you know what? Yeah, that's right. So anyway, long story short. Classic throwback of the days. One More Chance by the Notorious B.I.G. And this was released June 6, 1995. It was actually recorded, though, in 1993 at the Hit Factory. That's how, you know, NYC. I know you know.
0: Of course.
1: Artists.
0: For sure.
1: the label was Bad Boy and Arista. Songwriter credits go to Christopher Wallace, Sean Combs, Reginald D. Ellis, Norman A. Glover, and Carl Thompson. And it was actually produced by Puffy and Rashad Smith, but this single came out after Players Anthem, but before The Points, and the song topped the Hot R&B Hip Hop Songs chart and debuted at number 5 on the Billboard Hot 100, where it peaked at number 2, and it was actually kept off, fun fact, by TLC's Waterfall, so we gotta get into that coming up soon. At the time, it was tied as the highest debuting single in the chart's history and matched Michael Jackson's and Janet Jackson's the collab they did, Scream, you remember that?
0: Oh, yeah, yeah.
1: Yeah. So, but yeah, this song right here definitely is one of those ones, and can't wait to get into it because, you know, long live B.I.G., man.
0: Already.
1: Yeah. So the classic throwback of the day is One More Chance, B.I.G. right here on The Wake Up Call.
0: It is The Vibe, Houston's culture.

0: Yes, sir. This is the wake-up call right here, only on The Vibe, Houston's culture. And right about now, well, we got that vitamin P.
1: For positivity, of course. And listen, let this be your reminder today that you don't have to have everything figured out to be moving forward, because, like we always say, growth doesn't always look or sound loud. Sometimes it's quiet, consistency, choosing yourself, showing up even when it gets hard. And also, I want to remind you to give yourself grace. Okay.
0: Yes.
1: Grace for how far you've come, not just pressure for where you're going. Keep going. You're closer than you think. And always remember this. You have survived 100% of your worst days, baby.
0: Tell them, Jess.
1: Listen, I got to live by it.
0: Yeah,
1: I got to live by it. I didn't get the name Resilient Pearl for nothing. Okay. Shout out to the ladies of Zeta Phi Beta Sorority Incorporated. You know what it is. It's the wake up call.
0: Only on The Vibe. Houston's culture.

0: than Hermes. Tell my name that she number one trending. I did you a service.
1: Jealous. Jealous.
0: Like, huh?
1: Jealous.
0: Man, what?
1: Jealous.
0: Hold on. Look, let's keep it a bean. Let's keep it a buck. If I had a... All of my obstacles running, they jib. Stomach too big and need to be tucked. All of that crime be keeping me up. When bodies around, they see me in duck. When I make a post, I'm leaving it up. They came from the hood, but they're leaving the trunk.
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this because she's very attractive. I know it's a heavy decision to bury the hatchet. It'll take more than 6 pallbearers to carry that casket. I put the man in manipulation when I pay your rent, and that is an obligation to our attachment. Then I sprinkle in a little.

0: for real. And this time, ask me to dig deeper, I'll gladly explain it. Yeah. Ice.
1: I'm one of a kind.
2: Come on.
1: One of a kind.
3: The all new vibe.

0: Yes, sir. So it won't be too late right there, man. Trinity Alana from, I believe, the Love Me So album. That's what's up, man. Of course, we're bringing you the latest and the greatest. We bring you, you know, new music by new artists, emerging artists. Speaking of emerging artists, man, y'all make sure y'all tap in with us. You know, June 19th. Oh, yes, it's going down. I'm talking about Emancipation Park. I'm talking about Mill Outdoor Theater.
1: Where you gonna be at?
0: I'm gonna try to hit up both of them things. You know what I'm saying?
1: Man,
0: you know?
1: Parking is gonna be crazy. So let's not forget that.
0: Yes.
1: Because the FIFA is in town as well.
0: Right, right.
1: Downtown is gonna be off the chain.
0: Right. Well, yeah, it's already up and stuck. You know, I'm sure all the rooms are booked and, you know, people are just walking, trying to see what the latest H-Town eats are and all that stuff.
1: Okay. Speaking of eats, I could show you the sandwiches. but no, to piggyback on what you said, because I'm going to be over at Emancipation Park. So,
0: right.
1: You know, that's from 4 to 10 p.m. We got Robert Glasper.
0: Yes.
1: Scarface. King George. Brian Courtney Wilson. And the Juneteenth Choir. And also 803 Fresh.
0: The show now, 2 to 4.
1: Mm-hmm.
0: Like I said, all the emerging artists, they're going to be hitting the Blessing Stage.
1: That's right.
0: I believe, yeah. So at Emancipation Park. And we're going to get the correct time on, I believe, no, 5 to 7. I want to say Mill Outdoor Theater.
1: Mm-hmm.
0: The emerging artists will be hitting the stage there as well. So, and then after that, you know, the actual show starts. The Miss Shante Moore.
1: Mm-hmm.
0: We have
1: Maze.
0: Yes, mm-hmm. yes.
1: Come on down and in a major way. Y'all already know.
0: The Mr. Chris Walker leading that thing. You
1: mm-hmm.
0: know what I'm saying?
1: I already know.
0: So, yeah.
1: Oh, wait. One more thing. The Domino Tournament. There's a Domino Tournament. Did you know that?
0: Yeah, with T.O.
1: Yep.
0: Terrell
1: Owens. Happening, too, on the 19th over there at Emancipation Park.
0: For sure. And now, don't forget, y'all, on the 20th. We got a lot happening on the 19th. But on the 20th, we got the Juneteenth Bayou City Throwdown going down at the Zone.
1: That's right.
0: Boxing match upon boxing match upon boxing match. I mean, you're getting you by probably, 6 to 8 bouts.
1: Wow.
0: In a night. Yeah.
1: Wow.
0: Not the rounds won't be as long. But
1: I'm about to say, how long that takes?
0: Nah, but just dope stuff, man. You know what I'm saying? You got some performers, some cats gonna be walking some cats out, you know, as far as with the music and all that good stuff. So yeah, it's just gonna be dope. So but yeah, man, we gotta wrap up. We gotta head out. I know we talking as if we're gonna be here for another hour, but we're not. So listen, man, it's been great. It's been wonderful. Of course, you can get at your man J Xavier at J Xavier Official on social media. Jess, where can they find you?
1: Y'all can look for me at It's Miss Jessie with an I on Instagram. Have the link tree in my bio. Got all the other links and things that you need to keep up with your girl. So if all things vibe. Vibe Houston.
0: Yes.
1: On IG, baby. Or you can also look us up on the website, vibehouston.com. You can text us at 713-313-5771. The lines are always open if you just want to say what up, anything like that. Yeah, that's all I got, Jay.
0: For sure. All right. Well, listen, we're going to get you ready for more vibes and more vibes and more vibes. You feel me? So just keep it like, keep it locked.
1: Vibes and more vibes.
0: Yes. Keep it right where you got it. This is the Wake Up Call, only on the Vibe, Houston's culture. And we're going to let the man who, you know, has recently brought more controversy to the game. But hey, he can do that because he is the Jigger Man. Gonna let Jay-Z, man, just take us out, baby. Encore from the classic album, the Black Album. This is the Wake Up Call, only on the Vibe, Houston's culture. Lord say the same. We'll be back at it tomorrow. You know what it is. One.
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0: 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Love your jigger. They love your jigger.
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2: It's the vibe, the culture, and it's the day party with me, Nasheeba Lovelace. Thank you all for joining me on this Monday morning, and you all already know how we're going to kick off the show. We're starting things with our one-minute morning meditation. Let's go. Take a deep breath. Breathing in through the nose, breathing out through the mouth. Breathing in, feeling the lungs expanding. Breathing out, feeling a sense of letting go. Breathing in to feel the body getting fuller. Breathing out to feel the release of any tension. Breathing in, feeling alive and awake. Breathing out, feeling muscles relaxing. Breathing in, feeling alive and awake. Breathing out, feeling muscles relaxing. Thank you all for joining me on this motivational Monday, on this Monday morning. First and foremost, I am so sorry that I've been gone, but I am back. Man, I don't know what's in the air in the city, but I've been fighting for my life with these sinuses. Y'all can hear it. I know y'all can hear it. I'm going to give y'all a little bit of rasp. It's going to be a little deeper until I am back at 100%. But I've got so many things to cover since I've been gone since Tuesday. So if you have not guessed it by now, we are going to start things off with an H-Town block, of course. Now, usually I don't do this because on Motivational Mondays, we do one-offs. I don't play two songs from an artist back to back. But we got to big up Houston's very own Lil Kiki. He was recently featured on Cadillac Chronicles, and I was going to do a Kiki block on Wednesday before I couldn't breathe. So we are going to kick things off in our H-Town block with some back-to-back-to-back-to-back Lil Kiki. First up is 25 Lighters by DJ DMD featuring Lil Kiki and Fat Pat right here on The Vibe.

Cadillac Chronicles has really been coming with the heat lately, featuring a slew of artists that deserve their flowers, including first it was Lil Flip, and now it was Lil Kiki. So we got to show some love, put some respect on Lil Kiki's name. Up next in our H-Town block on this Motivational Monday, we've got Ball and Parlay by Big Pokey featuring Lil Kiki and Mr. 3-2 right here on The Vibe.

0: Boys talking diamonds.
1: I got them diamonds in my mouth. That was Chunk Up the Deuce. And wrapping up our H-Town block and our Lil Kiki block on this Motivational Monday, we've got We From Texas by Lil Kiki, Slim Thug, Sauce Walker, and Zero right here.

0: Pop. Yeah. When they stop, we still catching a vibe.
1: It's just me as the goat.
0: Damn. On the all-new Vibe.
2: It's the Vibe, the culture, and it's the day party with me, Nasheeba Lovelace. And on this motivational Monday, I was motivated to get here on time, and I was definitely swinging in the rain. We're rolling into our rain block. First up is Swinging in the Rain by Paul Wall, right here on the Vibe.

It's supposedly supposed to be raining over the next few days, so don't be surprised if we're going to have a rain block today, tomorrow, and probably on Wednesday. Up next in today's rain block on this Motivational Monday is Rain On Me by Ashanti, one of my favorites by hers, and I think this song is slept on. Rain On Me by Ashanti right here on The Vibe.

I really be trying not to play Ashanti and Ja Rule back to back or to do consecutive blocks, but it's so hard to not do so. Rest in power to Irv Gotti because the production for both of them, they just blend seamlessly. Up next in our rain block, which means rain, water, wet, cry. Any songs with those words in the title. We have Song Cry by August Alsina from This Thing Called Life right here on The Vibe.

Up next in our rain block on this Motivational Monday, we're going from one underrated R&B crooner to another. We've got Crying Out For Me by Mario right here, right now on The Vibe.

That's where Jacquees got the from. It's from Mario at the end of the song. Up next in our rain block, we've got Not Gonna Cry by Mary J. Blige. She always sounds like she'd be going through it in a lot of her records, but especially on this one. Not Gonna Cry by Mary J. Blige right here on The Vibe.

I got two fun facts. First fun fact, this was from the Waiting to Exhale movie soundtrack. That's why when she talks about having two kids in 10 years, Mary was not married for 10 years and does not have any children. Second fun fact, for those of you who did not know, Mary J. Blige used to date KC from Jodeci, because Cry For You is the song that's up next in this rain block. But they were dating. He allegedly had proposed to her. Then he was interviewed somewhere on some show overseas and was like, oh, I'm single as a Pringle. And he also was very much abusive to Mary. So shame on KC. But up next, Cry For You by Jodeci right here on The Vibe.

Yeah, Casey was begging because he had to make up for all the chaos he was causing in him and Mary's relationship. Y'all also know that they was using together. But that's a different story for a different time. Wrapping up today's rain block on this Motivational Monday, we've got one of my favorites by this group, Rain by SWV, right here on The Vibe.

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5: It's the vibe, the culture, and it's the day party with me, Nasheeba Lovelace. And on this motivational Monday, there's so many things that I have to get caught up on. So this is like a these are my thoughts before these are my thoughts. The New York Knicks, they win the 2026 NBA championship. They won in game 5 on Saturday night, winning 94-90, raising the roof. Congratulations to the New York Knicks. The last time that they had the opportunity to win the championship was back in 1999. They ended up winning game 5 against the San Antonio Spurs. When game 4 was on, they were down by 20-25 points throughout majority of the game. My dad was watching the game at the time, and he seemed defeated, and I know a lot of Knicks fans was defeated in that moment. And I was like, oh, the third quarter just started. They could come back. I went in my room. When I came back out later, he was like, oh, you know, the power of the tongue. They came back and they won. They won game 4. And congratulations. They took home the championship in game 5. The last time they made it to the championship was back in 1999. And ironically, they lost to the Spurs all the way back then. Talk about a full circle moment. Congratulations to the New York Knicks. We know that historically for a very long time, even their own fans know that they used to suck. But now, can't nobody say that now about the Knicks. So, in honor of their celebration and them winning this year's NBA championship, we've got a New York block. First up is Hypnotized by Notorious B.I.G. right here on The Vibe.

Clearly, the Knicks had the Spurs hypnotized as to how they were able to wrap up this championship in Game 5. Up next in our New York block is Doing It, because that's what the Knicks did. They did it. They won. Doing It, and Doing It Well by LL Cool J featuring LaShawn right here on The Vibe.

That was Can I Get a What What by Jay-Z featuring Ja Rule and Emile. Loved Emile. Loved her voice. Whatever happened to Emile? Up next in our New York block on this Motivational Monday, not only is this about New York, but this is really about the New York Knicks and celebrating their win. We've got We Gon' Make It by Jadakiss featuring Style P right here on The Vibe.

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1: Brooklyn.

FABOLOUS. That was Youngin, Holla Back. Ooh, ooh. Fabo actually made a song after the Knicks won, and he sampled Spin That Trick. If I could have that song, I'd have it here. But up next, we've got Good Times by Styles P from A Gangster and a Gentleman right here on The Vibe.

It's the vibe, the culture, and it's the day party with me, Nasheeba Lovelace. And I know all of New York was turnt. They was partying up. Party up by DMX right here on the vibe.

Y'all know who was outside to celebrate with the Knicks win? Cardi B. She was on live with her bonnet flying as she ran through the house, and she was definitely in the club. In the club, up next in our New York block on this Motivational Monday, in the club by 50 Cent, right here on The Vibe.

It's the vibe, the culture, and it's the day party with me, Nasheeba Lovelace. And it wouldn't be a New York block if I didn't play I'm from New York by Ja Rule featuring Fat Joe and Jadakiss from R-U-L-E. Up next in our New York block on this Motivational Monday is the jump off. I was gone for a minute, now I'm back with the jump off, literally. The jump off by Lil' Kim featuring Mr. Cheeks right here on the vibe.

up next in our New York block on this Motivational Monday. Now, I'm going to be honest with y'all. I cannot stand this song. I don't really like the sample. I don't like the kids' choir in the background. But it is positive and inspirational on this Motivational Monday. And it's about the Knicks. It's not about me. This is I Can by Nas from God's Son right here on The Vibe.

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1: Clearly, the Knicks is hot. Up next in our New York block on this Motivational Monday is Hot Boy by Bobby Shmurda, right here on The Vibe.
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0: Roll another one.
1: Said I'm never lacking, like, you know, it's special packing with the automatics. We gon' set them to it. Wait. Hey. Woo!
0: Oh, you feeling sturdy,
1: you feeling sturdy.
0: Shake it.
1: She like the way that I dance. She like the way that I move. She like the way that I rock. She like the way that I woo. And she let it clap for it.
0: She let it clap for it.
1: And she throw it back for it.
0: Yeah, she throw it back for it.

That was Dior by Pop Smoke. Rest in power to Pop Smoke. We missed that that deep tone. I'm not a few tones off from sounding like Pop Smoke my darn self because of these allergies and the sinuses of it all. Wrapping up our New York block on this motivational Monday. Now, she was born in Trinidad and Tobago, but she grew up in Queens. This is Moment for Life by Nicki Minaj featuring Drake right here on The Vibe.

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5: It's the vibe, the culture, and it's the day party with me, Nasheeba Lovelace. And it is 12:02, so it is time for These Are My Thoughts. First up, big ups to everyone that is in town for the FIFA World Cup. They have rolled into Houston for a set of games that started from Wednesday. There are a few more games happening this week. They'll be gone and then back again in July. But big up to all the out-of-towners, people that came from other cities, other states, and of course from different countries to celebrate their teams, their favorite teams, from where they're from. But speaking of celebrating, some of the teenagers in the city lost their darn minds, and they decide they was going to celebrate. They decide to pull up. Now, lately, these things called teen takeovers have been happening all across the country in different major cities, and also especially here in Houston. Teenagers, they get on socials, they get on IG, they get on TikTok, and then they tell everybody, hey, we're gonna meet up, almost like a flash mob. But they're not flash mobbing. They're causing commotion. They're causing a ruckus. The teenagers in different major cities, they post, they pick a place, they pick a time, and then everybody shows up. And instead of them having a good time, they end up causing commotion. Fights have been breaking out at a lot of these different teen takeovers. So it's to a point that every time they decide to host a teen takeover, law enforcement tries to crack down. They try to break up these teen takeovers. Now, another teen takeover happened at Discovery Green this past Saturday, and apparently shots were fired. This team takeover that happened at Discovery Green ended in gunfire, and there were teens running all over the place. This is not a good look for the city, especially with all the out-of-towners, but not only for the out-of-towners, it's just not a good look for the city, period. And it's really unfortunate because you don't want to scare the people that are in town for the city. And unfortunately, this is just another instance where Houston seems like the Wild Wild West. It's nothing but chaos and commotion happening in the city at times. Way too much pow-pow, shoot 'em up. Beyond the teen takeovers, we got family members pow-powing each other. You know, we've got husbands, ex-husbands, boyfriends pow-powing their wives, their girlfriends, men that don't even know women, met them on a dating app and pow-powing them. We've got to get these gun issues under control. But regarding the teen takeovers, you know, when I was a kid, it was hard for me to get my mom to take me anywhere. That's why I mostly got rides from my friends. You think my mom would have dropped me off in downtown Houston on a Saturday night unsupervised? Whether I was by myself or with a group of friends, you crazy. So shame on the parents that allowed their children to go to this teen takeover that ended up in pow-pow and chaos and confusion. But I made this point before and I will say it again. We need teen clubs. I didn't go to a lot of teen clubs back in my day, but there was a Club Butter. There were a few teen spots on the Southwest side. You know that we don't have enough 18 and up clubs, especially urban 18 and up clubs. Y'all tired of these kids hosting these teen takeovers and causing a ruckus? Give them somewhere where they could party and it could be safe. Just make sure you got the bouncers on deck, patting down the kids. Y'all not gonna serve no drink. Y'all not gonna serve no alcohol. But these kids, they pent up. They at the house bored. You don't want them to be connected to screens all day. Okay, cool. Give them a place where they can meet up and have good, clean teenage fun. We ain't got no Funplex. We ain't got no Celebration Station. We ain't got no Astroworld. Where y'all think these kids gonna go? Even when they've been meeting up at the malls and it wasn't necessarily a teen takeover, they was causing trouble. And then a few teen takeovers have happened at the malls. But anywho, it's just really unfortunate. The kids need to have some options. The teenagers want to party too. And we all want to be able to party and be around the city and to feel safe. But like I mentioned at the top of These Are My Thoughts, FIFA World Cup 2026. It's a lot of things happening in the city. They have places where you can watch the games for free. They have one place downtown. Watching the game is free. You can bring a water canister, and they have water refill stations, but I hear the water don't taste good, and that they sell in $30 burgers from the burger joint. It's not even no trill burger. And a bottled water is $7. So hopefully you find the right place for you to go to watch any of the games. But in celebration of FIFA World Cup 2026, we've got a Latin, a little spicy Latin block. Now, if it were up to me, I'd be playing Gasolina and Suavemente. But we don't have either of those songs in this library. So please bear with me. The few Latino songs that we do have, I have in our FIFA World Cup block. First up is 100% by Big Pun featuring Tony Sunshine right here on The Vibe.
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This probably wasn't the best song for me to play after I just went on my mini rant about the gun violence in the city, especially with Big Pun's first and second verse. But, you know, 100%, still one of my favorite, probably my favorite Big Pun side song aside from Still Not a Player. Up next in our Latin FIFA World Cup block is Maria Maria by Santana featuring the product G&B right here on The Vibe. Sound system.

0: wide cleft. Jerry Window. Mr. Santana. GMB. Yo, Carlos, man, you making that guitar?
1: Carlos Santana, no, fire on that guitar. Up next in our Latin FIFA World Cup block, y'all remember this song? This is Beautiful Liar by Beyonce featuring Shakira.

0: Worth our time. I love me some Shakira, and I wish that so many songs that I would have played in this block. She has a song out with Burna Boy called Die Die, which has become very popular for the World Cup. Up next, we've got I Like It by Cardi B from Invasion of Privacy right here on The Vibe.
1: I like stunning, I like shining.

Like I said, I'm working with what we've got in the library. So up next, really the only Bad Bunny song we have, because we don't have anything from his latest album that was dedicated to his home country, Puerto Rico. We have Mia by Bad Bunny featuring Drake right here on The Vibe.

Y'all remember when Bad Bunny first hit the scene in his crossover portion of his career before he became more fluid? That's just what I'm going to say. Up next in this FIFA World Cup Latin block is Taki Taki by DJ Snake featuring Ozuna, Cardi B, and Selena Gomez right here on The Vibe.

is Loco Contigo, which means crazy with me, by DJ Snake featuring J Balvin and Tyga. Man, I am 260 days in on my Duolingo Español. 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Up next in our FIFA World Cup Latin block is Girl from Rio by Anita featuring DaBaby right here on The Vibe.

Says, and it samples a very popular Brazilian song. I can't think of the name off the top of my head. Anitta is Brazilian in Portuguese. Brazil was one of the big games that it played over this past weekend. And wrapping up our FIFA World Cup Latin vibes block on this Motivational Monday is Adios Mio by Karol G right here on The Vibe.

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1: It's the vibe, the culture, and it's the day party with me, Nasheeba Lovelace. And on this motivational Monday, we're going to roll into our more so normal, regular formatting for Mondays, which is the word association. We've got a me block. First up is It's All About Me by Maya featuring Cisco right here on the vibe.

You better get right. I never get tired of this song. Up next in our Me block on this Motivational Monday is Me and You by Cassie. And it was reported that Cassie and her husband and her kids have recently left the country. Good for Cassie. Great for Cassie. Me and You by Cassie right here on The Vibe.

0: chest like I'm damn, that's some. Tell the truth, I don't listen to you, 'cause I don't like being lied to. And that won't sell, and that wind won't guide you.
1: That was All Me by Drake featuring 2 Chainz and Big Sean from Nothing Was the Same. Up next in our Me block on this Motivational Monday is Talk to Me, Baby. It's Talk to Me by Tory Lanez featuring Rich the Kid from Love Me Now, right here on The Vibe.

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3: 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And we are still in our me block. And, you know, I wasn't going to let a day go by. I don't do this on purpose, but Beyonce, she going to get played on the regular here. Me, Myself, and I by Beyonce, one of my favorites by her, right here on The Vibe.

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Up next in our Me block on this Motivational Monday is Talking to Me by Anne-Marie from All I Have. See what I did there? Because, you know, people claim that Beyonce helped to shut her career down when she was in her peak or in her prime. Talking to Me by Anne-Marie from All I Have right here on The Vibe.

keeping the R&B vibes going to wrap up this Motivational Monday, we've got Tell Me by Groove Theory right here on The Vibe. I really love the reggae remix version of the song, but of course we don't have it. Tell Me by Groove Theory right here on The Vibe.

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3: That was It Wasn't Me by Shaggy and For Me by Don Toliver featuring Kali Uchis. And we are rolling into our call block on this Motivational Monday. First up is Call on Me by Janet Jackson featuring Nelly right here on The Vibe.

Listen to that Missy production on that song. That is Call Me by Tweet from Southern Hummingbird. There's another song on that album called Smoking Cigarettes. Super underrated. Up next in our call block on this Motivational Monday is You Don't Have to Call by Usher Raymond right here on The Vibe.

going to keep the R&B vibes going in this call block on this Motivational Monday. We're going to take it all the way back with Call My Name by Prince. Rest in power, Prince. Right here on The Vibe.

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I love Kim. 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

From one biracial Canadian to the next, up next in our call block on this Motivational Monday is Calling My Name by Drake from Honestly Nevermind, right here on The Vibe.

That was Call Me Every Day by Chris Brown featuring Wizkid. Love the Afrobeat R&B mashup. 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

for That Good by Just Britney, Houston's very own Just Britney. Left cheek, right cheek, left cheek, right cheek, Just Britney. And wrapping up our call block on this motivational Monday, instead of calling your ex, call your friends. 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
4: It's the vibe, the culture, and it's the day party with me, Nasheeba Lovelace. And it's 2 o'clock on the dot, so unfortunately, it's time for me to end today's show, but not before I do the 1 minute positive affirmation. Let's go. I am strong, capable, and resilient. I am strong, capable, and resilient. I am worthy of love, happiness, and success. I am worthy of love, happiness, and success. I am grateful for all the good in my life. I am grateful for all the good in my life. I am constantly learning and growing. I am constantly learning and growing. I am constantly learning and growing. I am constantly learning and growing. Thank you all for joining me on this Motivational Monday. Once again, big up to the New York Knicks. Big up to Lil Kiki. Big up to everyone that's here celebrating for the FIFA World Cup. Whether you came into town or you are a Houstonian and you are a big soccer fan, a big football fan, just everyone stay dry for today and the next 2 days. But when it's not raining, stay cool, stay hydrated, and hopefully you guys will join me here tomorrow on the day party on The Vibe with me, Nasheeba Lovelace. Up next, I have Make Them Cry by Drake right here on The Vibe.
5: Yeah. Ice.

serious because she's very attractive. 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It'll take more than 6 pallbearers to carry that casket. I put the man in manipulation when I pay your rent, and that is an obligation or attachment. Then I sprinkle in a little Mercedes in fashion. 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
1: Rap to you real quick. 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Hold up.

What flooding caused by excessive rainfall is occurring? Where? A portion of southeast Texas, including the following county, Harris. When? Until 4 p.m. Central Daylight Time. Impacts, flooding of rivers, creeks, streams, and other low-lying and flood-prone locations is imminent or occurring. Streams continue to rise due to excess runoff from earlier rainfall. Expect many areas of slow-moving or standing water. Additional details, at 2:10 p.m. Central Daylight Time, the public reported flooding of streets in the warned area. Flooding is already occurring. Between 2 and 4.5 inches of rain have fallen. Additional rainfall amounts of 0.5 to 1 inch are possible in the warned area. Some locations that will experience flooding include Northern Missouri City, Bel Air, Humble, West University Place, Jersey Village, Hunters Creek Village, Bunker Hill Village, Piney Point Village, Spring Valley, Greater Heights, Spring Branch North, Memorial Park, North Side, or North Line, Afton Oaks, or River Oaks area, Spring Branch West, near Northside Houston, Aldine, Greenway, or Upper Kirby area, Greater Greens Point and Nartown, or Montrose. Turn around, don't drown when encountering flooded roads. Most flood deaths occur in vehicles.

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0: God we trust like this. 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
1: Where you at?
0: At the house with it, watching Sinners.
1: Who you with?
0: On the couch with my favorite sinner. I was about to, but you convinced us. Should I decorate her walls or log off to Pinterest? Never too late to meditate on emotional attachments. Even

What flooding caused by excessive rainfall is occurring? Where? A portion of southeast Texas, including the following counties, Harris and Montgomery. When? Until 4:15 p.m. Central Daylight Time. Impacts, flooding of rivers, creeks, streams, and other low-lying and flood-prone locations is imminent or occurring. Streams continue to rise due to excess runoff from earlier rainfall. Expect many areas of slow-moving or standing water. Additional details, at 2:23 p.m. Central Daylight Time, the public reported flooding of streets in the warned area. Between 2 and 4 inches of rain have fallen. Additional rainfall amounts of 0.5 to 1 inch are possible in the warned area. Some locations that will experience flooding include Humble, Kingwood, Spring, Roman Forest, Wood Branch, Atascocita, Lake Houston, Eastern Bush Intercontinental Airport, Porter Heights, East Little York, or Homestead, Hurricane Harbor Splashtown, East Houston, Houston Gardens, Porter and New Caney. Turn around, don't drown when encountering flooded roads. Most flood deaths occur in vehicles.

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0: Hey you. 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
0: 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It's slow. 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
1: 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I ain't chicken tender, if you f*** my brother, I ain't mad at you.
0: In the kitchen, we ain't even making to the master room.
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1: Yeah, my body different, when I move for yet, I'm an animal.
0: And her body different, I'ma eat on that like I'm Hannibal.
1: I'ma act a fool, I get active too. I'ma eat that like an edible.
0: For sure. I'ma from Percocet, but no mommy be popping that Adderall.
1: For sure. That be perfect wet when you in it, it feel like it's grabbing you.
0: For sure. I don't even mad at you, but I had to do what I had to do.
1: For sure. She got an attitude when she's. It's like she mad at you.
0: For sure.
2: 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Just like, and this be from Cash, not from YouTube.
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Hit the music, baby, cut it down. 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In the cut, big black, truck, sacked up. 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Looking

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0: 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The Vibe.
2: 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That's the vibe.
0: The Vibe. Houston's culture.
2: 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Yeah.

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0: Are you coming to get me?
1: Oh, no, I didn't think so. Yeah. No, we're good. We're chilling. I'm not doing nothing. I'm chilling. I'm relaxing. I'm with my girl. We good. Like, I don't need nothing. No, you're good. I'll be back later. Didn't you say you had something to do? Oh, okay. How long are you? Okay. What do you mean? You're tripping. Tripping for no reason. I don't even trip on you like that. You're wild.
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0: 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Yeah. Ice.
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0: that we trust like this. 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
1: Where you at?
0: At the house with it, watching Santa's.
1: Who you with?
0: On the couch with my favorite Santa. I was about to, but you convinced us. 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

Down, down, down, down, down, down, down, down, down, down, down, down, down, down, down, down, down, down, down, down, down, down, down, down, down, down, down, down, down, down, down, down, down, down, down, down, down, down, down, down, down, down, down, down, down, down, down, down, down, down, down, down, down, down, down, down, down, down, down, down, down, down, down, down, down, down, down, down, down, down, down, down, down, down, down, down, down, down, down, down, down, down, down, down, down, down, down, down, down, down, down, down, down, down, down, down, down, down, down, down, down, down, down, down, down, down, down, down, down, down, down, down, down, down, down, down, down, down, down, down, down, down, down, down, down, down, down, down, down, down, down, down, down, down, down, down, down, down, down, down, down, down, down, down, down, down, down, down, down, down, down, down, down, down, down, down, down, down, down, down, down, down, down, down, down, down, down, down, down, down, down, down, down, down, down, down, down, down, down, down, down, down, down, down, down, down, down, down, down

Thank you.

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0: Hey you, late nights, we set a different type of vibe. 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

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We turning your song to a funeral. 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